Great track there to start the second hour of our program from an album called The Voice. That was Russell Watson. And it's 9 minutes past 10 and current temperature outside here is 13 degrees, heading for a top today of 15. For tomorrow, a cloudy day and 16. Partly cloudy Sunday and 18. And fine and sunny on Monday with 19 degrees. Up next, we have the wonderful Celtic Tenors. And I'm going to play a track that probably get your feet tapping here, and it's called Whiskey in a Jar.

0: Well, it chops itself off a little bit at the end there, but Whiskey in the Jar there from the Celtic Tenors. It's 12 minutes past 10, and my guest online is Stuart Hall, President of the Horsham Historical Society. Good morning, Stuart.
1: Yeah, good morning, Di. Ready for our next meeting?
0: Absolutely, and yeah. It's a bit cooler coming out these nights too, isn't it? And I know you do sort of do a bit of a change.
1: Well, nothing wrong with that. We've got good heaters down at the Historical Society. Yeah. We don't have an open fire, unfortunately, but we've got the basics.
0: Got the basics, no, I'm sure. So tell us a little bit about the next meeting on Wednesday, next Wednesday, May the 13th.
1: Yeah, so often we have speakers who have got a bit of a history in the town with business. People tend to find those stories interesting. So I guess next Wednesday is John Latimer, and he's people obviously know him from

0: a lot of people have of cooks as well. So
1: So everyone's welcome to come along. Anyone who's got that type of history with the guest speaker or the business, come along and we can fit you in. You don't have to be a regular. Come along on Wednesday night and you might enjoy yourself.
0: Absolutely. I really appreciate your time this morning, Stuart. I'm sure that there's plenty of work for you to get back to.
1: I'm heading back to it. Have a good weekend and we'll have a chat to you next month.
0: Thanks, Stuart. Really appreciate it. That's Stuart Hall from the Horsham Historical Society. Their monthly get-together and guest speaker happens next Wednesday, May the 13th, 7 p.m. start, and the special guest speaker, of course, is John Latimer. So, of cooks, former owner, but I'm sure he's there to tell you the history. Up next, wow, yes, I don't usually play this artist in this time, but I was sorting through some music during the week and I came across this album, and it's Susan Boyle and a beautiful track called I Dreamed a Dream. Hope you enjoy it too.

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1: Great track there, wasn't it? From El Divo and You Raise Me Up, Portisera. And we opened with Susan Boyle and I Dreamed a Dream. Excuse me. It's 29 minutes past 10. And up next we've got Dennis Walter and a beautiful track that I really enjoy and I hope you do too. It's called The Living Years.

and all of their frustration come beating on your door. 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I know that I'm a hostage to all his hopes and fears. I just wish I could have told him in the living years. All those crumpled bits of paper filled with imperfect thoughts and stilted conversations. Afraid that's all we got. You say you just don't see it. He says it's perfect sense. You just can't get agreement in this present tense. We all talk a different language.

drawn up a quarrel between the present and the past. 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It's the bitterness that lasts. So don't yield to the fortunes you sometimes see as fate. 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And if you don't give up and don't give in, you may

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I think I caught his spirit later that same year. I'm sure I heard his echo in my baby's newborn tears. I just wish I could have told him

0: Well, what a beautiful way to end our tenors and operatic part of the program. That was Sarah Brightman with Andrea Bocelli. Time to say goodbye. As time goes by, from Australia's own The Ten Tenors, and we opened that bracket with Dennis Walter and The Living Years. Hope you enjoyed it. Well, excuse me.
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0: And I started to say, it is Mother's Day on Sunday, which a day there that we celebrate our mothers, all of the roles that they play. Sometimes it's our biological mothers, sometimes it's those who've brought us up, sometimes it's those who seem like a mum to us. Sometimes we inherit them, as in our mum-in-laws. My wonderful late mum-in-law Jean Trotter would have had to have been one of the most wonderful people. And my mum, well, she was something out of the box, just a wonderful woman as well. And so maybe it's the time that we remember our mums if they've passed from us in this life. So I thought between now and noon, combined with a few other tracks, we're going to play some songs about mums. And this is from Margot O'Donnell and her album called Highway of My Life. And the track is called Mama, Say a Special Prayer for Me.

And that was Mama say a special prayer for me, which is Mum's just trying to keep us safe, isn't it? It's 12 minutes to 11. And don't forget, coming up after 11, we'll have Joy Scott from the Horsham and District Orchid Society. This is a track from Billy McFarlane, and this is called Mama Sang a Song. Let's go, Billy.

I get to thinking lots of times about back when I was a lad, of the old home place where I grew up, of the days both good and bad. My overalls were hand-me-downs, and my shoes were full of holes. And I used to walk 4 miles to school every day, through the rain and the sleet and the cold. And I remember the nights when my daddy would cry for the things that his family would need. But all he ever got was a badly paid job and 7 hungry mouths to feed. And yet our home fire never flickered once, because when all these things went wrong, Mama took the hymn book down and Mama sang a song.

I've been rocked to sleep many a night, to the tune of "What a friend we have in Jesus." And then come morning, Rock of Ages would wake me gently once again. And then Daddy would reach up and he'd take down the Holy Bible and he'd read it loud and long. And I always felt that maybe our home was blessed when Daddy would say, "Mama, sing a song." Sister left home first, I guess, and then Bob, and then Tommy, and then Dan. And by then, Daddy's hair was turning white, and I had to be my mama's little man. But it seemed that as Daddy's back grew weak, my mother's faith in the Lord Jesus Christ just grew strong. And those were the greatest days of all,

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And Mama sang a song. Up next, it's 6 minutes to 11. I have a track from Jean Darnell and Shazza Lee from an album called Our Father's Plan. It's called A Mother Remembers. So let's enjoy it. And a shout out to Jean if you're listening.

and the memories. 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

That was Jean Darnell and Shazza Lee with A Mother Remembers. And to take us up to the news, this is Pete Smith and a track written by Stan Costa called You Can Never Do Wrong in a Mother's Eyes.

0: And welcome back to Community Matters This Morning with Di. Great to have your company. And that, of course, was, it's an Ackerbilt track, but it's from our Instrumental Memories album, of course, Stranger on the Shore. It's 7 minutes past 11, and currently outside here, I saw the little bits of rain on the window here. It's 14 degrees, heading for a top. Oh, it's only just going to be 15 anyway. Tomorrow, same as today, about 17 degrees. Some sunny patches Sunday and 18, and the next fine day, Monday, 19 degrees. And a little bit of wind, and yes, you might hear a little roar in the background. We have got the heaters on in the studio. And I hope you enjoyed. That was Pete Smith, the track You Can Never Do Wrong in a Mother's Eyes, written by Stan Koster, from his Pete Smith's album called Old Country Ballads. He came here to Horsham. I think he was here at the Uniting Church Hall. And he signed that album for me, so that was 2016. There you go, 10 years ago. Ooh, where did that time go? My guest in the studio from the Horsham and District Orchid Society is Joy Scott. Good morning, Joy.
1: Good morning, Di.
0: Sorry, did we leave you out on the doorstep at the front?
1: Okay.
0: No, it's not. No, we need to keep warmer as we go with our older age, Joy.
1: We won't mention age today.
0: Oh, okay.
1: I'm older today. Since last week.
0: And isn't that how we feel sometimes? Like, yeah. Oh, 2 weeks ago on the Friday, I put a CD on long play and walked down the street to get the papers, because I always like to have the papers in the studio on a Friday morning. Other days I'd take the car and go, like I only go to Coles and back. But anyway, I walked down feeling really bright because it was a lovely day. I didn't walk this morning.
1: I have.
0: I didn't walk this morning. Marie, my girlfriend who I do walk with, she's having a lovely couple of days with her sister who has a new baby over in South Australia. So she's gone over there to see them. And I thought, oh, yeah, I'll get up and walk. But no, the shower called rather than do that. So I'll walk tomorrow. Joy, let's get on the right topic.
1: Okay. Back to Orchid Club.
0: Back to the Orchid Club. Now, you were going to have Glenda Coutts as a guest speaker.
1: So we've been lucky enough to get Wendy Beachgood, who is a local girl.
0: Wendy was in the studio last Friday.
1: Yes, and she's, a really good speaker. And very knowledgeable on all the terrestrials. So she actually propagates them herself and everything. Yeah, she's a very clever girl.
0: So she actually spoke up at Warratnabele last night.
1: Yes.
0: About,
1: and she's doing the same talk for us, I think.
0: Well, that's wonderful because it just broadens the audience as well.
1: Yeah.
0: She was great when she came in with Graham on last Friday morning early, about 9:30. I had a few people on.
1: Yeah.
0: But, no, she'll be brilliant for you.
1: Yeah, she's good, yeah. And, I mean, she's done such good work too because she does propagate things for the Tuba Bank and anybody that, or anything that's a bit endangered, she does all that. And I think she's even replanted orchids out in the wild. Her and Norska at one stage did that.
0: And she didn't mention that, but
1: I'm sure she was involved in that as well. Yeah,
0: I know that her background really has meant that she's not only has the credentials behind her, but she's just got that passion for them well.
1: She just loves it.
0: So for those who missed Wendy's little chat last Friday morning, she was the guest speaker of the Wimmera Growers of Australian Plants. That was on at Warratnabele last night, but now she's the guest speaker at Yule.
1: Yes, next Sunday. We're our first Sunday meeting for the year.
0: Wow. So, she was also telling me, and I said that I had seen it in the paper, they've also been working with the Horsham Botanical Gardens.
1: Oh, okay.
0: And we, with the staff, they've, and this is with the Australian Growers, with that group, they've actually planted out two new beds. They were telling me that it was pretty difficult because obviously orchids don't grow big and bushy and things like that. They had, or with the plants that they put in, not necessarily orchids, I should say, that the staff were having had lots of ways of trying to get a system that would allow some irrigation to get there. But I think they're doing the spraying rather than the dripper system because that seems to be a better way. So,
1: Wendy's garden, her own garden at home, she's got a native garden in the front with all native bushes and things, and got orchids planted
0: in amongst.
1: So
0: it's cute. This your first Sunday meeting?
1: Yeah.
0: So better tell us some times and all of those things.
1: 1 o'clock, our start time for your benching your plants for popular vote, and of course we have our normal little meeting as such, and then popular vote and Wendy talking and afternoon tea and a bit of a chat, and usually nobody wants to go home, but usually we
0: try and get them out the door.
1: Out the door somewhere along the lawn.
0: And as we said last week with Wimmera Growers of Australian Plants, Horsham and District Orchid Society, and again when I was talking to Stuart Hall this morning from the Horsham Historical Society, everyone's welcome. Come along.
1: Yeah,
0: don't necessarily have to be a member. You might like to be a member, but that's not... Mm. It's really about encouraging people to come along, have a look, see what we do.
1: That's right.
0: And, find out some good information. Yeah, you've got someone who's well-credentialed, like Wendy Bedgood, talking about local terrestrial orchids. What a great opportunity to learn from the best.
1: Mm, very good.
0: Now, I've had your little diary here.
1: Yes.
0: Excuse me.
1: Well...
0: Here it is.
1: June.
0: I've got it here.
1: We didn't have anything written down, but we're going to have a sales night or afternoon.
0: Yes.
1: And sell some plants because we've got quite a few new members that...
0: Are just probably, starting?
1: Yeah, need to have a little bit of a... So we're going to some of the...
0: A swap and sale.
1: Yeah, put a few things up. No, nothing expensive, just try and... spread the things. We always have too many. The new ones don't have enough. So, we'll try and pass a few things on. And then that's June. So then in July, first weekend of July, is the Country Challenge.
0: Oh, goodness, it comes around quick.
1: I know, half the year.
0: Well, bit like I said about, Pete Smith, he signed this album for me. When was that? Oh, 2006, that's 10 years ago. 16, pardon me. 10 years ago, where did that time go? Have I been here that long? Oh, dear.
1: Oh, that sounds a bit...
0: So the Country Challenge is
1: in Shepparton
0: this year. So a great weekend.
1: Yeah, it always is.
0: Go over on the Friday for setup.
1: Yeah, we'll probably go Thursday, knowing us.
0: Okay.
1: Have an extra day.
0: Well, it's just nice to do that.
1: Yeah, you can... Well, you don't have to rush then. You can go over the Thursday afternoon and set up on the Friday and
0: Now just
1: the Friday night, Saturday
0: just while
1: and Sunday.
0: I've got you. Mm-hmm. What are orchids doing at the moment in the garden?
1: Oh, very exciting time. Everything's spiking up.
0: Oh.
1: Yeah, so I can have a little brag now because I went into the hot house and I've got 20 spikes on my Phalaenopsis. I've got an Angraecian in spike with 3 spikes. It didn't flower for me last year, so I'm quite impressed with myself. And
0: what did you do? Did you kiss it every morning?
1: I probably pointed my finger at it. You do that.
0: Otherwise you're gone.
1: Yeah, and a couple of other little things. And then in the PAF house, which is the intermediate, it's not as hot. And the PAFs we've got, I think I canned up 13 yesterday. So I'm very impressed.
0: So
1: I've been doing the right thing. I haven't been overwatering. I'm a good one for watering too much. And that's fine for the Sims. And even the Phalaenopsis don't mind a fair bit of water. But the Paffs like to be moist, not wet.
0: Mm.
1: And I
0: it's
1: was
0: about finding the right balance.
1: Yeah, I was rotting the roots a little bit. And so, and then, of course, there's always the bugs, the mealybug, and the aphis loves to. The mealybug we had trouble with for a while. And last meeting, I took a Phalaenopsis down, and one of the leaves was quite badly damaged. And the new growth was good. And I didn't know what it was, even though I've been growing orchids all this time. I didn't realise that mealybug could do so much damage to a plant. It just made great big spots all over the leaves and sort of ate into the leaves. Anyway, I had been spraying, so, and that was before I started spraying, so all the new growth was good. But we had Graham last meeting, as you know. And he sort of suggested that I do three lots of, I've been using Spectrum, which is a fairly strong, what do you call them? Yeah.
0: Pesticide spray.
1: And I've done that 3 weeks in a row. And now after I do that, I'm going to do it once a month.
0: Hmm.
1: And I might change because they do get used to
0: change the brand thing, that you're
1: change
0: using.
1: The brand, yep. Do something else. Like
0: look, it's plants, orchids, especially just like everything, aren't they?
1: Yeah.
0: Like
1: yeah.
0: You and I use the same shampoo for you know a while, and then all of a sudden it just your hair gets
1: right.
0: Yeah. So it's time for a change,
1: yeah,
0: you know.
1: Yeah. So
0: exactly that. But also, what it does show is, you know. By sharing the knowledge, people are saying, oh, Graham Jago said, well, you know, perhaps, yeah, you know, yeah, this is what it
1: that.
0: Is. Try
1: yeah,
0: that.
1: Yeah.
0: So,
1: yeah, so
0: the sharing of the knowledge is the best
1: and,
0: thing about the group.
1: We all sort of looked at it and the leaf and wasn't

0: and hide right down in the crevices. So when you do
1: spray,
0: you need to go under your leaves as well as on top of your leaves and right around all the bark. And last time we had an
1: infestation.
0: Infestation. Oh, that's a good word. we repotted everything and soaked everything and got rid of it that way. And I didn't think it would come back, but it doesn't take much. It only has to be one little fella and off they go again.
1: They're probably, as you say, they can hide pretty well. One of those things too that they're not things that jump out at you either. They're very good at camouflage well.
0: Yeah, they are.
1: So anyway,
0: makes it hard.
1: You're getting on top of the problem.
0: Yes, and all the spikes look lovely, so I'm happy.
1: So does this mean we'll have something beautiful to bench?
0: I'm hoping.
1: Mm-hmm. So as I said to you, you know. How are the orchids? And you're saying, yes, we've got spikes on these and these, and you were about to mention something about the cymbidiums.
0: Yes, I've found not many so far, but it's only early yet. A lot of the girls are saying that they're spiking up early, but I've only found three or four. And I have a lot of the weeping ones, which seem to spike up that little bit later. So I haven't really had another really good look. So I'll have to come out. I did find one with five spikes on, which I was
1: pretty pleased with.
0: And another couple with just one. But I've got one out, but it'll be finished before the challenge. But now's the time to try and get all those sort of things ready for then.
1: So with others that are starting to get some exciting times with it, I'm guessing that for the challenge you're then trying to
0: bring some on.
1: But everybody's trying to do that because you do it as a group as well, don't you? A group display.
0: So it's hard to... it's early in the year for things to be flowering, and you find the ones that, like mildura and them, seem to get more plants out than, say, Ararat. Ararat's that little bit colder. Warrnambool seem to be okay too because they're a bit more temperate.
1: They don't have the low lows and the high highs.
0: But we always manage to put on a display, and that's the main thing, and having a good time.
1: Absolutely, and that's what it's all about. So the next meeting is May the 17th, of course, avoiding Mother's Day. Yes. Happy Mother's Day to you for Sunday.
0: Thank you.
1: What is it, brekkie in bed and out for lunch? And
0: I don't actually like brekkie in bed. I prefer to get up.
1: Yes.
0: But I sit back and Brad usually brings a cup of tea.
1: Yeah. So enjoy it to all our mums. So it's Sunday, May the 17th at 1 o'clock, of course. Don't forget it's at the Horsham Senior Citizens Club down here in Roberts Avenue. And the following month, the sales afternoon, I think that'll be just good fun as well to see what people have done with plants and potted them up and having them there. And, of course, getting ready for the Country Challenge at Shepparton in July. And, of course, there's always your own show to look forward to.
0: Mm-hmm. Mm-hmm. We have a small winter show in July, but that's just a benching of... anyone can come in and have a look, of course. But
1: and see, that's what's so good.
0: Yeah,
1: but come in and have a look.
0: Yeah, but we don't charge entry fee or anything like that. It's just a in-house when somebody gets a sash. But
1: but I think those things are just lovely and just encouraging people who. Yeah.
0: And it's relaxing, laid back, and you no hassle.
1: No,
0: just not like the spring show. It's a little bit more work. But we'll worry about that a little bit later.
1: So we don't have Glenda Coutts as the guest speaker. We do have Wendy Bedgegood on Sunday, May the 17th. And just head along about 1 o'clock. What time are you benching?
0: Yeah, from 1.
1: From 1
0: onwards.
1: Yeah,
0: we usually... start our meeting at 1:30.
1: So everybody's welcome to come along. If you've got an orchid at

0: home that's doing well, you can come along and bench it too.
1: Good idea.
0: Come along and just show what you know. But it's really about coming and sharing the knowledge and learning from others. And Wendy Bedgood, extremely knowledgeable and well-credentialed person, will be the guest speaker at the Horsham and District Orchid Society on Sunday the 17th. Hope everything goes well. Enjoy Mother's Day.
1: And you too.
0: Yep, I will. I think it's just home, and honestly, I don't mind.
1: No.
0: You know, I'm quite happy to sit up in front of the fire there and, we might have something a bit special for lunch.
1: Oh, well. I don't know who'll do what yet. I haven't been privy to any information yet.
0: No, nothing happens at our place unless you do it yourself, Joy. I'll say, it'd be nice to go out. Oh, no, it's everybody goes out on Mother's Day. Okay, I've had my little whinge for the day. Good luck to you and have a nice day on Sunday.
1: And you have a nice day too, Sunday.
0: I will as well. And keeping our mums going. This is a track from Merle Haggard and Mama Tried.
2: Wrapped a little girl in pink, little boy in blue. Love you forever, it's just what mothers do. 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Carried you inside her, felt you move and felt you grow.

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Dusted you off, kissed it better, wiped the tears from your face. 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When you cry, she cried with you. 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

0: and tears had seen it all. 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
1: John O'Day there, and apologies, I did introduce a different song, but I had that one ready.

0: Well, apologies about that. My throat is just a little tetchy today. So we had Mama Tried from Merle Haggard, and that was Jodie Miller and Queen of the House. And the two tracks that we had from the wonderful John O'Day, South Australian John O'Day, a bit of Copper Pipe, which is a track that he wrote, and I thought that was brilliant, and What Mamas Do, What Mothers Do, both of those from John O'Day. It's 22 minutes to 12. Coming up after 12 o'clock, we have the Classic Country Show with Joy Adams. From 3, Magical Moments with Susan. And from 6, The Mix-Up with Liam. The Love Your Mum afternoon tea is being held at the Horsham Town Hall on Sunday, May the 10th from 1:30 to 4:30pm. If you would like tickets, contact Robin 0400 769 900. That's the Love Your Mum afternoon tea, the Horsham Town Hall this Sunday, May the 10th, 1:30 to 4:30pm. For tickets, 0400 769 900. And up next, it's Lee Conway in a track called Mama Lou.
1: Nighttime often finds me

Phil and Husky there, and Wings of the Dove. And before that, Mama Lou from Lee Conway. A step into Australiana. This is Rodney Vincent, and yeah, I'm sure you know this track.

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And some great tracks there from Rodney Vincent, an album which is just called Memories for Mum. We started off with World's Greatest Mum, had a bit of a sing-along with Mother, Did Your Mother Come From Ireland, I Want a Girl, and Ma, She's Making Eyes at Me, and You Will Never Grow Old, and a Mother as Lovely as You. And to all our mums, hope you do have a lovely day on Sunday, either remembering, sharing, etc. Horsham City Pipe Band are having a wood raffle. The first prize is a 10x5 trailer load of red gum. The second prize is a 6x4 trailer load of red gum. And third prize is a basket of Scottish themed goods. It's drawn on the 23rd of May and delivery of wood in Horsham and District. Please, if you would like tickets, or indeed you see anybody from the Horsham City Pipe Band selling tickets, please support this great cause, keeping them on the road and also supplying and supporting them to maintain and purchase equipment. So if you can help out or you'd like tickets, contact Liz. 0429 540 127. That's 0429 540 127. Or if you see them out and about and around town, please make sure that you buy a ticket to help them out. Well, it's almost time for me to go, so I want to wish everyone a wonderful day. All of our mums a wonderful day. For people like us too, there will be a little trip to the cemetery with some flowers to mark the occasion for our mums as well. Quiet time for remembrance and a better time. Perhaps sharing meals, etc., with family and friends. And don't forget those who are perhaps on their own. Invite them round to yours. That's what I always say. So, good friends, it's time for me to say goodbye. And Adam Brand will take us out in a little bit of Trevor Keeler with his harmonica as well. And don't forget, as Heather always says, if you meet someone without a smile, give them one of yours. Till next time, bye for now.

One of my favourite singers there, Rooster Quantrell, Rose of San Antone, and you're listening to the Classic Country Show with Joy Adams. Great to be at your place, and I've got a really wonderful lineup for you, so don't go anywhere. Here's William Ray and Julie Manners, Do You Love Me?

William Ray and Julie Manners there, and the song's called Do You Love Me? You're listening to the Classic Country Show with Joy Adams. Great to be at your place. Got a real mixed bag today. Lots of newbies, so sit back and enjoy the show. Chester Smith and Merle Haggard are next, and here's Old Fashioned Love.

Bradley Walker and When I'm Hurting. And of course Bradley is part of Brothers of the Heart, the beautiful group there, and love it, absolutely love it. Here's Dick Damron from Canada, and the song's called Countrified.

Great song, isn't it? That's Dick Dameron and a song called Countrified. Here's Susan Ray, The Cheating Game, on the Classic Country Show with Joy Adams.

John Murray, Little Joe the Wrangler, and Keeping It Kiwi. Here's Trevor V. Stevens, Amarillo by Morning, on the Classic Country Show with Joy Adams.

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There's a new one out for Paul Ricketts, and just like my old man, here's Marty Robbins. Ooh, I love Marty Robbins. Baby, talk to me. You listen to this.

That's Pilch and Come What May. Nice feel good song. You listen to the Classic Country Show with Joy Adams, and it's great to be at your place. As I said, we've got quite a lot of Aussie music coming out at the moment, and here's one for Rod Williams, A Little Country Schoolhouse by the Lane. Nice little tune, this.

Yeah, I really like that one. Rod Williams and the little country schoolhouse by the lane. Just a new one from him. It's a cracker, isn't it? It's really, really good. And talking about new songs, here's a new one from myself and Gary R. Farmer. The song's called You're a Long Time Dead, and it's really fantastic because it's getting heaps of airplay all around the world at the moment. I sent it out to a whole bunch of people, and it's really lovely to see that it's doing quite well. So here it is, a little bit of tongue-in-cheek. You're a long time dead. You sure are.

Good old classic country there. Charlie Walker and the Truck Driving Man song. DK Davis is next, and he's a nice little song called I Need a Miracle.

0: change her mind.
1: Kay Davis and I Need a Miracle. Andrew Dean is next on the Classic Country Show with Goodbye Memory.

Andrew Dean. Great little song. Got to get that little bit at the end, don't you? Here's Glenn Levi. This is the title track off his brand new album, and the song's called All Good Things Must Have an End.

0: Hi, Phyllis. Gee, your garden looks nice. Wish mine was like this.
1: Well, Jean, have you heard of KLM Concreting and Soil Yard in Golf Course Road?
0: Yes, I have. But they only do driveways and other professional jobs, don't they?
1: No, they also have landscaping materials, bobcat and backhoe, excavator and truck hire.
0: Really?
1: And that's not all. They will clean up your block, pools, and they also do concrete removal.
0: Do they do all of that? I knew they had garden supplies, but all this as well?
1: Yes, they are very professional and have very affordable rates. In fact, they have the best prices in town and the largest range of landscaping material in stock. Kevin says, one call, we do it all.
0: Okay, have you got his number?
1: Yes, it's 53825002 plus their mobile 043 882 0269.
0: Well, thanks for that, Phyllis. I know what we'll do. Hop on my bike. Let's go out there and have a look around.
1: Yeah, let's do that. It's 140 Golf Course Road, Haven. Hey, Jean, do you know they had the largest plant nursery in Horsham? KLM are proud sponsors of Triple H 96.5 FM.

Roger Tibbs, Long Dusty Road, and that's off his latest album called Out Among the Stars, which any Roger Tibbs fan would love to have for sure. Johnny Chester from Australia is next, and his latest release, the song's called Send Me Some Lovin'.

0: And it's Keith Pereira there with Yeehaw, and there's a really cool video that goes with that song as well. Here's a new release from Cole Elliott from Australia, Only a Moment in Time. Actually, I was listening to an Irish radio station last night and they played this one as well. It's a really pretty song.
1: If only that moment again, if I could go back when I had a dream, it just wouldn't end. If only that moment again, if only that moment in time, if I could have just read the signs. If for once in my life I could just get it right, if only that moment in time.

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You see, I had a dream, and it just wouldn't end if only...

0: again.
1: Cole Elliott, only a moment in time, a new release for him. His Brothers of the Heart, and I'll Go to My Grave Loving You.

Isn't it fabulous? Brothers of the Heart, and I'll Go to My Grave Loving You, and of course featuring Jimmy Fortune there, and originally he was from the Statler Brothers as well, so you could sort of, and that was a Statler song. Jason Carruthers is next, and of course Jason comes from Australia. Here's one of his songs called One Lifetime's Not Enough. Jason Carruthers.

Yes, and that there is Shelley Streeter and Go Down Swinging. Great little song. And of course, Shelley's been out to New Zealand, and her and a bunch of others came out to New Zealand to do some shows many, many years ago. I'm going to play this section out with another new song that Gary Farmer and I have just released, and this particular song's a real special song. It's called The Old Black Telephone, and it's got quite a story about it. It's all about sort of, you know, those calls that you used to get from your mum and dad many years ago every night, and, you know, catching up on the day's events or the week's events, and how, you know, once they've passed on, you miss those times. And that's what this song's all about, The Old Black Telephone.

Jesse. I'm just checking in on you. Me and Mom, we saw the doctor today. No, don't worry. We're okay.

That's Terry LaMaster there with Sunset Through the Pine. You're listening to the Classic Country Show with Joy Adams, and you know, always try to bring a really nice variety of music and a lot of traditional stuff as well as some Kiwi classics and yeah, just good old stuff. Here's Kim Capito, Wake Up and Smell.

Tim Capito with a little bit of help there with the harmonies, of course, by Annette Hawkins, and Wake Up and Smell the Whiskey. Lonnie Spiker is next. A new one for me is called A Little Lonelier Than This.

That's a goodie, isn't it? Lonnie Spiker, A Little Lonelier Than This. And don't forget, a lot of the songs that I've played today, I'm just going to post my playlist very, very shortly. So if there's a name that you missed or a song that you missed, you can go and have a look at my Facebook page and you'll see all of the details there. And of course, you can have a look up either Spotify, Apple, iTunes, YouTube. You might be able to find those songs up there. Here's another called Change of Key, a group called Change of Key, and the song's called Fire and Water.

pretty little song, isn't it? And the group is called Change of Key, Fire and Water. Here's a brand spanking new one from Curtis McGee and Sean Cuddy, Real Good Friends.

That's a good little happy-go-lucky song, isn't it? Curtis McGee and Sean Cuddy from Ireland, real good friends. Going to Australia again, here's Dean Perrott, A Big Thing in a Small Town, and this particular song's done very, very well for him. I think it hit the top of the Aussie charts at one point, and it's a good song.

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Beautiful music there from Susie Bogus and Chet Atkins, Two Shades of Blue, off the album called Simpatico. Well, hi to you. My name's Joy Adams and you're listening to The Classic Country Show. And we've got some fantastic music coming, so don't go anywhere. Here's Rhonda Vincent and Daryl Singletary, Golden Ring.

Rhonda Vincent and Daryl Singletary in Golden Ring. They do a great job with that one, don't they? Dwight Yoakam is next, and he's Stop the World and Let Me Off. And yeah, I can relate to that easily.

Dwight Yoakam there, Stop the World and Let Me Off. Next up, we've got Hugo Duncan with his version of Funny Face. Remember Donna Fargo's version? He does a great job too.

One of my favourite singers, Carl Vaughan, and Who Will Buy the Wine. Here's an oldie but a goodie, an oldie from Henson Cargill. You remember this one called Skip a Rope?

0: Funny what the children say. Skip a rope, skip a rope, skip a rope.
1: Cute little song, isn't it? Skip a rope. And it was written by Jack Moran and Glenn Douglas Tubb and recorded by American country music artist Henson Cargill, released in November 1967 as the first single and title track from his album Skip a Rope. Great stuff indeed. Here's a real oldie goldie, and I was listening to it and I'm thinking couldn't understand why I actually knew some of the words. It's a song I used to sing 100 years ago, and it's called Adios, Farewell, Goodbye, Good Luck, So Long, and it's Bonnie Owens. Gosh, this is an oldie.

Oh, listen to the steel guitar on that. And of course, that's Bonnie Owens. Adios, farewell, goodbye, good luck, so long. Let's just put every name in the title. Here's the Malpass Brothers, and We Can't Still Be Friends.

What a beautiful song that is. We Can't Still Be Friends, the Malpass Brothers. Gorgeous. Here's Rhonda Vincent, Driving Nails. 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

Lee Sims, just a few more miles on the Classic Country Show with Joy Adams. Here's Connie Smith, everybody's favourite, Connie Smith, and Just For What I Am.

Until My Dreams Come True, and that's a song that I recorded a while ago, and it was on an older album. We've just re-released it, remixed it, taken it down a semitone to make it a bit easier for Joy to sing, and re-released it, and this is going to go on this new album of mine called The Point of No Return. Here is Rick Trevino, A Quarter at a Time.

Rick Trevino on the Classic Country Show with Joy Adams, and that's a good one, isn't it? It's called A Quarter at a Time. Here's the Statler Brothers with Atlanta Blue.

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Holly Dunn and Daddy's Hands. 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Nice to be with you. And here's Hannah Jackson, Save Your Drama for Your Mama.

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Hannah Jackson and Save Your Drama for Your Mama. And you're listening to the Classic Country Show with Joy Adams, and certainly got a nice variety of music coming your way. 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Next up, I've got Bobby Mackie and Claude Gray and their beautiful job that they make of the song called Cold, Cold Heart.

Good afternoon, my name is Susan Thorogood and welcome to Magical Moments on Triple H 96.5 FM, the Horsham and District Community Radio. The time now is 8 minutes past three. I go to 5:30, then switch to Zara, and then from 6 to 7 we've got the mix up with Liam. And thanks to Joy Adams with Classic Country Show with Joy Adams. Right, that song we've done us proud with Big Bad John. And the next song is The Nerve with Brendan Scott. Let's enjoy.

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Well, those songs was My World with the Bee Gees, A Campfire Waltz with Justin Landers, 10 Guitars with Costa Brothers. The next song, I Want to Be Wanted with Olivia Newton-John.

0: That was Carl Millington with The Most Beautiful Girl in the World. And thanks to Graham, Zoe and Princess for your call. Very nice to hear from you. And another sound has to happen.
1: Meow, meow.
0: Right, If I Only Had Time. That's for Graham, Zoe and Princess by John McNally. Enjoy.

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He makes dreams out of nothing with Buddy Davis. The next song, Then Who Am I, with Charlie Pride.

The time now is 4 minutes to four. At 4 o'clock, we have the National Radio News. But that song was Neon Moon with Lance Berryl. The next song is Dream Lover with Daniel O'Donnell.

Good afternoon. My name is Susan Thorogood and welcome back to Magical Moments on Triple H 96.5 FM, the Horsham District Community Radio. The time now is 4:07. I go to 5:30, then switch to Zara, then from 6 to 7 we got the mix-up with Liam. Well, that song was Certain with Bill Anderson. The next song, Play Me the Waltz of the Angels with Justin Stanley. Let's enjoy it.

0: 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But those songs are Dark Deep, Rolling Water with Isla Grant, Annie's Song with the Howie Brothers, He Thinks I Still Care with Anne Murray, the next song, Sunday Morning Coming Down with Trevor Keeler.
1: I woke up Sunday morning with no way to hold my head. That didn't hurt. And the beer I had for breakfast wasn't bad. I had one more.

Forever and Forever with Louise Morrissey. The next song is Jesus Comes Tomorrow with Owen Mack. Let's enjoy.

That was Diane Lindsay with The Toughest Thing I Ever Did. The next song, Everybody Hurts, with Paul Potts.

The time now is 5:05, and at 5 we have the national radio news. Well, that song, New England Highway, with Adam Brand. The next song, A Bird Without Wings, with Celtic Thunder.

Welcome back to Triple H 96.5 FM, the Horsham and District Community Radio. The time now is 8 minutes past five. I go to 5:30, then switch to Zara, then from 6 to 7 we got the mix up with Liam. Well, that song was Angels with Susan Boyle. The next song, You Are the Sunshine of My Life, with Strellan McCallum.

The time now is 23 minutes past 5. I go to 5:30, then switch to Zara. And then from 6 to 7, we got the mix-up with Liam.

is involved, that has children. Yes, and that's Sunshine on My Shoulders with Damien Leith. And I'll be back again tomorrow between 3 and 6 with Central Feelings. Looking forward to the show and your company and the pleasure of that. So let me be the one with Stephen Arcini. Let's enjoy and bye-bye for now.

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I was running from some trouble.

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0: For the large number of Australians affected by eating disorders and their families and friends, the Butterfly Foundation provides support, information and links to service providers and recovery groups. There's a national helpline which is staffed by counsellors experienced in assisting with eating disorders, as well as a range of programs to increase awareness of the impacts of eating disorders and the importance of positive body image. We caught up with CEO Christine Morgan and asked her why people with eating disorders have a high mortality rate.
1: The physical impairment, the disease, the illness, the ravages on the body are very real, particularly for those who suffer from it for a long time. So you will have high levels of deaths which relate to the body closing down. The other hidden but very real reality is the suicide risk for somebody with an eating disorder, particularly for those with eating disorders that have purging characteristics, anorexia nervosa with purging or binge eating disorder or bulimia nervosa, is much, much higher than for those who don't suffer from eating disorders. So, and in fact, an interesting statistic is that of those deaths for people with anorexia nervosa, 20% are from suicide. So they're horrifying facts, but they're reality, unfortunately.
0: For information and support, if you or someone you know is affected by an eating disorder, call 1-800-ED-HOPE. That's 1-800-334673 Monday to Friday from 8 a.m. till 9 p.m. Australian Eastern Standard Time. You can also visit thebutterflyfoundation.org.au for information about eating disorders and body image, including fact sheets and information about support groups, counselling and education programs.
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That was Jinja Mama by Hasna El Bakaria. And coming up is Baba Laromi, performed by various street musicians and recorded by Billy Yodelman.

The next track is from Asmaa Hamzawi and Banat Timbuktu, and it is La Fou.

That was Sayaria by Hind Anara. After that will be Biyandi off Nawa Home Songs.

just played was Abba Hamoud by Lala Tamar and Nawa Beat from Babel Blues is up next.

0: In just a moment, Triple H will switch over to the Community Radio Network. At 8 a.m. tomorrow, it'll switch back to Crosscut with the Lindsay Waddington Music House Hour and Aussie Country Fever after that. Hope you enjoyed tonight's set of music. This has been The Mix Up on Triple H. Thank you for listening.
1: Candidate David Farley sought to cooperate with the Community Independent Voices movement before the group selected Michelle Millthorpe as their current candidate. The Guardian reports Mr. Farley had been keen to meet with the campaign in 2023 and 2024, including sharing ideas and even discussing preferences. It's a fresh headache for the party on the eve of the by-election. Today, One Nation leader Pauline Hanson threw her support behind her candidate.
2: David Farley has made a commitment to not only the people of Farra, but under the banner of One Nation, because he sees this party as the only one that truly has the determination, the policies and the guts to actually stand by the people here and fight for them.
1: A Chinese-owned oil tanker has come under fire near the Strait of Hormuz, raising questions about a ceasefire between the US and Iran. It follows reports US and Iranian forces clashed in the critical oil corridor today. Washington is awaiting a response from Tehran to its latest proposal to end the conflict. Victorian Premier Jacinta Allen says you can't make $40 billion in cuts without cutting hospitals and schools. Opposition leader Jess Wilson has proposed a 10-year public service hiring freeze, targeting back office roles across 46 government departments, expected to save $22 billion. It's a pitch to control spiralling state debt. Jess Wilson has promised there will be no mass layoffs in a government she leads. The Federal Treasurer says the government has found $64 billion in savings ahead of next Tuesday's budget. Among the savings, $35 billion reducing growth in the NDIS, $3 billion from axing an additional private health rebate for Australians over 65, $5 billion from reprioritisations in defence, and $674 million reducing fraud in the pharmaceutical benefits scheme. Treasurer Jim Chalmers says his department is being prudent.
3: This is an historically large gross savings figure. And it is also exceedingly rare that a government will be handing down two budget updates in a row where there's a net save. We had a net save in the December update, and there will be a net save on Tuesday night. It's quite rare.
1: Communications Minister Annika Wells has been forced to repay over $10,000 in travel expenses between 2022 and 2025 after the Independent Parliamentary Expenses Authority found she had broken travel rules. The minister had come under fire after she used public money to fund a $100,000 trip to New York to promote the government's under-16s social media ban, but that was ruled legal. But four other trips were found to have been in breach. Annika Wells has been made to repay $10,000 $116. A global team of researchers has found a new way to combat drug resistance during chemotherapy. Shannon Kirkwood has more.
4: Multidrug resistance, or MDR, is one of the leading reasons why chemotherapy fails in patients. Cancer cells often develop the ability to expel anti-cancer drugs before they can work. Researchers from Japan and France say the current clinical strategies to switch drugs and increase doses, but a new method using nanoparticles that disable the cancer cell's expulsion mechanism is showing promising results. By combining the new approach with photothermal therapy, researchers have found complete tumour elimination in mice with a 100% survival rate.
1: And to sport, the Dragons have confirmed captain Damien Cook will depart the NRL club at the end of this season. He will link up with Super League club Castleford in 2027.
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0: I'm just arriving at Roddy Lee's Vault of Vinyl for the Pophead's Hour of Power. Hope he's in.
1: Jane Arakawa.
0: Pophead's musicologist, Roddy Lee.
1: Come in, come in, come in, come in, come in.
0: And I join Pophead's musicologist, Roddy Lee, at this time in the Vault of Vinyl for the Hour of Power.
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0: The best of the vinyl years.
1: And heard across Australia on the Community Radio Network. Hey, Jane.
0: Yeah?
1: 1976 was 50 years ago.
0: Unbelievably so, Roddy.
1: Those were the days of arena rock, the emergence of punk rock, the height of disco, and a year of iconic album releases.
0: So Pophead's is focusing on 1976.
1: Indubitably, the music of 1976. It's time for us to count down the Hot 30 albums of 1976.
0: So stop the clock. We're disembarking in 1976, 50 years ago.

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1: 1976. 50. Yes, 50 years ago.
2: And Jane, in this Pophead series, we're going to let the music do the talking.
1: So the less we say, the more we play.
2: Got it. Today, episode 3. It's the Hot 30 albums of 1976, numbers 22 to 19.
1: Okay, stand by. Who's at number 22?
2: It's Elton John and his double album release of October 1976, Blue Moves. This is the opening track, Your Starter 4 and Tonight.

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1: The hit single from Blue Moves was Sorry Seems to Be the Hardest Word.

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Sorry seems to be the hardest word from Elton John's double LP release of 1976, Blue Moves.

0: else? Tom Waits, from his 1976 LP, Small Change.
1: Yes, it's Tom Traubert's Blues. OK, we pick up the pace now. This is Step Right Up.

0: Step Right Up, Tom Waits.
1: Which leaves my favourite track on the Small Change LP.
0: Oh, it's number 21 on Pophead's Hot 30 albums of 1976. Tom Waits, Small Change. And Roddy's fave track is?
1: Okay. It's The Piano Has Been Drinking, Not Me.
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0: This is Jane Arakawa.
1: That's you.
0: And Roddy Lee.
1: That's me.
0: And the Pophead's Hour of Power. Today it's episode 3 of 1976, 50 years ago, counting down Pophead's Hot 30 albums of 1976.
1: We're now going to have a triple dip into album number 20 on Pophead's Hot 30 albums of 1976.
0: Okay.
1: It's Bob Marley and the Wailers' Rastaman Vibration, and we're going to edit together Positive Vibration, Roots Rock Reggae, and we'll finish with Want More.

0: Bob Marley and the Wailers. And today, three albums to add to the Pophead's Hot 30 albums of 1976. At number 22, Elton John and Blue Moves. At number 21, Small Change by Tom Waits. And at number 20, Rastaman Vibration.
1: At number 19, we have the mellow and tasty sounds of George Benson and his March 1976 release, Breezin'.

0: George Benson.
1: And the title track of his 1976 LP.
0: Breezin', number 19 on Pophead's Hot 30 albums of 1976.
1: The Breezin' album won the Grammys for the Best Pop Instrumental Award and Best Engineered Album. The Breezin' album sold more than 3 million copies in the US and went double platinum in Australia with sales of over 140,000 copies. The hit single lifted from George Benson's Breezin' album was the Leon Russell penned This Masquerade. So our final play today is George Benson and This Masquerade.
0: Excellent. And next time in Pophead's Hour of Power, I'm guessing...
1: Jane, it's episode 4 of Pophead's Hot 30 Albums of 1976.
0: So album number 18 to album number 15.
1: Yes, indeed.
0: Okay. Roddy Lee, Pophead's musicologist, thanks for the memories.
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0: 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That was a flashback to the Tunnel Rats from 04 with Her Story, a couple of the members, a couple of the ladies representing. I'm your host for this episode on Definition, The Prophet, and I love to come with a theme. And looking at the calendar, it's Mother's Day this weekend, so we are doing the Mother's Day special. We are honing in on some of the incredible ladies, the female MCs and vocalists within the CHH community all over Canada, USA, Australia, New Zealand, and some Philippines action as well. So I'm looking forward to unfolding and unpacking some of this stuff. We got some new stuff, some stuff that hasn't been played on Definition from a couple of artists that I'm becoming more familiar with and enjoying like crazy. We got some killer flashbacks from some of the OG ladies that have been holding it down for a long time. But this is our opportunity to shed the light on a very male-dominated industry. We're shedding the light on the ladies tonight for Mother's Day. To say, man, thank you for being incredible artists. Thank you for being incredible mothers for some of them. And thank you for just being awesome. So coming up first, we're going to put on Bebe Rees with her track, Give Me Some More.
1: 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It's your girl, Bebe Rees, and you're listening to Definition Radio.

Yes. That was Give Me Some More by Bebe Reese. Killer track. Loving that kind of acoustic vibes, that real soulful. Man, representing the Philippines. Not sure if she's still in the Philippines or in New Zealand now. But, man, killer track. This has been actually awesome for me to kind of refresh some artists that I've always enjoyed and kind of bring them out of the woodworks again. But also to dig into some artists I'm becoming familiar with. This Mother's Day special, man, I've been excited for because two of the artists that I want to do tonight, I'm going to double up because they deserve two tracks. One of which is an artist I've only just become familiar with called AI The Anomaly, and she is incredible. So I want to do a two-up from AI The Anomaly. I'll let you know the name of those tracks, but you can get all the track list and details on the definitionradio.com website. Every week you can check out what was on there. Go check out the artists, support them. If you hear something you like, go and dig into it, get amongst it. So let's get into it. This is AI The Anomaly, helping us celebrate the Mother's Day special with a special two-up. Check it out.

When we aim, it don't matter what the daylight, it's dark gon' come, so prepare in the daylight. Life move quick, it don't wait for your right time. 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

Night wait, they talking rent, we tryna own. 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You let us in a room, we gon' renovate. We plantin' heavy, lay the harvest on a dinner plate. 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

don't be messing with a grown woman. That was AI, the Anomaly, Grown Woman. And before that, Eastside, which was just a killer introduction to that artist. I think that Eastside track was the first track I ever heard from AI, the Anomaly, not too long ago. I'm absolutely, yeah, it's a bit of a shame that I haven't kind of heard some of her stuff earlier. But I think since teaming up with some of the GOM guys, I think she's been able to get a bit more of the recognition she deserves, because she is killer. And she is like an MC's MC, but very versatile too. So, man, it's been amazing to have AI the Anomaly as a part of this to celebrate our Mother's Day special on Definition Radio. But right now, I want to shed the spotlight on two incredible ladies, one from Canada and one from Australia, one of which I have the pleasure of knowing personally, who's not just an incredible artist, but is also an incredible mum and an incredible human being too. She lives out the values and faith that she talks about in her family and models that in the way that she holds herself within her community and her ministries and her music, which is awesome. Who I'm talking about is Meek Starkiller, one half of Fortune, which is her and resident husband and wife crew, and another incredible artist, Eternia, over in Canada. So what I want to do is play you both of these artists. Much love to Eternia, much love to Meek Starkiller. And I want to put them back to back because, I mean, you tell me, send us a message, but these two should be doing a track together. And I don't know what it's going to take to make that happen, but I'm encouraging that very heavily. So check it out. You're on Definition Radio. This is our Mother's Day special. Let's get into it. We got Eternia and Fortune with Meek Starkiller MC.

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1: Yeah, that was Fortune, Realms Deep, Mixstar Killer MC with By the Wayside. And then before that was Eternia with Day and Night featuring Moss. And two incredible MCs. I would love to see Eternia and Mixstar Killer do a track together one of these days. But look, we're going to shift gears a little bit on our Mother's Day special. And we're going to bring it over here on this side of the world. So we got It's a New Year by Ms. Tans, representing the Commission Crew, featuring Mr. G Reality. And then after that, we got I Believe by Lisi B.

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1: Like I said, we shifted gears for a little bit, went into that more kind of gospel, soul, hip-hop vibe there with I Believe, Lisi B, and then before that, It's a New Year, Ms. Tans. Man, big ups to you guys. I'm enjoying this Mother's Day special, celebrating the ladies. Like I said, man, this is a very male-saturated, male-dominated industry, not just hip-hop, but just music in general, and so having an opportunity to shed the spotlight on some of the ladies is always a good opportunity. So I wanted to show you guys one of my favorite ladies to get on the microphone, and that is Jackie Hill Perry. And look, I heard some whispers, heard a little birdie saying something about some new music coming very soon from Jackie Hill Perry, but in the meantime, I want to show you one of my favorite tracks from her on Definition Radio.

0: yard. Increasing in the knowledge of God.
1: Yeah, that was one of my favorite tracks by one of my favorite artists, Jackie Hill Perry, Educated Fool. And like I said earlier, man, this Mother's Day special has been an absolute joy to put together and listening through these tracks. And one of which reasons why I've enjoyed it so much is so many of these tracks and so many of these artists are ridiculously empowering people within their music, within their message, within the things that they do and say within their community. And I think it's great to shed the spotlight on some of these people in an industry that tries to tell people that you need to overly sexualize your material in order to get views. And I know there's been a lot of discussion around that with, you know, this kind of division on this cancel culture and free speech and all that stuff. And there's been a lot of division around that. You know, after certain songs in particular got a lot of attention and won awards that were, you know, quite graphic in certain ways. And so, you know, a lot of people are trying to figure out where do you draw the line with something that's liberating and empowering for women and, you know, sex sells. It's quite hard. And that's not my conversation to have because I do not have the equipment required to speak on behalf of women. But for my perspective, I find a lot of joy in finding artists and female artists that have just a really empowering message and have some great stuff to say as well. So that's killer. So we're going to shed the spotlight on another artist, Angie Rose. Another one who I've only just recently started kind of listening to a bit more and have been really enjoying. So I've got two tracks from Angie Rose, one quite new and one not so new. And I would love to share that with you right now on Definition Radio, Mother's Day Special.

0: Yes. That was a Two Up by Angie Rose, Not a Monster, and Lie to Me, the story of Eve, an incredible artist, killer vocalist, killer rapper. Man, absolutely been a pleasure to get to know some of her music and stuff. Look, you're tuned in to Definition Radio. I've been your host this episode, The Prophet. This has been the Mother's Day special. Not to just celebrate our mothers, but to shed the spotlight on some incredible female artists. Not all of which are mothers, by the way, but all of which are incredibly dope, which is what we're celebrating. Let's just shed the spotlight on some ladies. It's been an absolute pleasure. So look, I've got a couple more to go, and one more artist I really, really want to shed some light on and dedicate some time to is Hee-Sun Lee. Now, she is one of them all-rounders, you know, killer spoken word, performance poetry, killer MC, crazy energy, and in looking for which track to play from her, I happened to stumble across something that was very recent. So we got some new stuff from Hee-Sun Lee, and then I wanted to do something a little different after that. So we're going to play a new track from her called Colorblind, and then after that, we're gonna venture in to the basement of Staten Island in New York. Now, there's a crew there which we've definitely dedicated some time to on some episodes. Freestyle Fam, killer MCs, bars upon bars upon bars. They did this series called Total BS, which is basement sessions where they would just get in the basement, get on the mic, and just spit crazy bars. And then a few of them, they happen to feature another artist. Episode 7 was when they got Hee-Sun Lee in the basement with him, and man, she brought some absolute fire. So we're going to listen to Colorblind, and then after that, we're going to head in for a basement session with Freestyle Fam featuring Hee-Sun Lee, and hear some crazy bars. Come on.
1: Yeah. Yeah. Yeah.

upon bars upon bars. Barception with Freestyle Fam featuring He Sun Lee. That was part of the Basement Session series. You can catch all that on YouTube or you can download it as a mixtape. Before that was Colorblind by He Sun Lee, one of her latest tracks. And this has been the Mother's Day special with myself, your host, The Prophet, on Definition Radio, part of the Community Radio Network. And we started off with a flashback, so it's only right to wrap it up with a flashback. We've got a brother-sister crew called New Breed, affiliates of the Tunnel Rats. This is What's My Name, amazing track. It has been an absolute pleasure to be here again this month. I'll see you next month, but we're on every week, definitionradio.com, on any station that you might listen. Peace.

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6: 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It is the Urban Meltdown Radio Show. Brett Costello with you. We keep you up front and in front when it comes to everything urban from across the globe. Whether it be independent or established artists, we have got you well and truly covered. We open up this week with a recent release from Down to the Bone, featuring the fantastic vocals of Hill Street Soul on this one. A little bit up-tempo to get things started. It's Get Up and Dance here on the Urban Meltdown.

latest sounds there from Terry Green. A couple of tracks back to back for you. A little up tempo. Starlight is that one. And if you just joined us before that, Get Up and Dance from Down to the Bone. Their latest release as well here on the Urban Meltdown Radio Show. Brett Costello with you, keeping you up front and in front each and every week with everything urban from across the globe. We're scouring the globe every week, giving you only the best new releases. The latest album from Kalani has come out in recent weeks, and it's probably one of the most 90s R&B sounding albums since the 90s themselves. She teamed

R&B tunes back to back for you here on the Urban Meltdown. That's the latest one from Amarian called The One. And before that, Shoulda Never, Kalani featuring Usher, taken from the latest Kalani album. Sticking with the fantastic R&B vibes, latest release from Morgan Taylor now. This is Cut Off. Brett Costello with you here on the Urban.

Ali Caldwell, the tune Another Lifetime. Brett Costello with you. This is the Urban Meltdown Radio Show. 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You can also check for the Urban Meltdown on Spotify. We've got a few different Spotify playlists you can check out over there and get around some of the latest tunes from the radio show. Before too long, a new track from Jamal Roberts called Perfect For Me, but first, the latest release for Chris Brown, which realistically is a bit different to anything else from his back catalogue. He's teamed with Leon Thomas and probably this tune taking on some of his influences as well. It's called Fallen, Chris Brown and Leon Thomas, as we smooth things out here on the Urban Meltdown.

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tune there, taken off the latest Ingram Street album that we've been giving you over recent weeks. That particular track is called Don't Disturb This Groove. Brett Costello with you for the Urban Meltdown Radio Show, keeping you up front and in front. If you just joined us before that, a recent track from Alex Isley. 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This next artist goes by the name of Nox, N-O-X-Z. The tune Everybody Knows, one of our favourites across the last 7 days here on the Urban Meltdown.

Erin Stevenson, the tune Say Something. Been giving you that one over the last month or 6 weeks now. Still plugging it up here on the Urban Meltdown. Well, Japanese artist Nao Yoshioka has got a brand new single. Features neo-soul singer Bilal on this one as well. It's called Shadow. First play for you here on the Urban Meltdown.

The latest single from Glenn Lewis that we've given to you across the last month. That one's called Past Tense, ahead of a brand new album from Canadian singer Glenn Lewis, due later on this year. Before long, we'll give you something new from Genevieve and Freddie Gibbs together, the tune Flight Risk. But first, Speedy from Ollie Hunt. A rising star of Australian music, Ollie Hunt is back with a brand new tune called Speedy. Very happy to support this brand of R&B pop from down under. It's Ollie Hunt and his tune Speedy here on the Urban Meltdown.

Мне им-то не жалко, да?

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2: Coming up, we're going to catch up with Sam Brewster again from the Angels. They're back on tour. It is 50 years in the making, and they've also got some new music as well. Going to play something off the new album. Plenty of Angels music on the way for you. Let's kick it off with this one.

0: account, you're looking at me, and here's three other people that I want you to look at as well, sort of thing, for whatever reason. But I don't do the bathroom selfie. I don't really understand why you want to get dressed up in your prettiest outfit and then take a photo of yourself and there's the toilet with the lid up in the background. I still don't get it.
1: 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I don't really understand it. I mean, I'm a photographer, so I just want to photograph everything else. I don't love having my own picture taken.
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Love it, love it. I think I first discovered that because I wasn't around in 1969 when it was a commercial, I feel like, for TDK cassettes back in the 80s off the top of my head, but I could be wrong. Anyway, great song. Written by Cy Coleman and Dorothy Fields, who has written over 400 songs for Broadway musicals and films over the years, including the one which actually features, or this one, which actually features In Sweet Charity, starring Shirley MacLaine, which came out the same year, and Sammy Davis Jr. sings his version of it in the movie, As You Do. Although the first time the song was heard was when it was performed live in 1965 by Arnold Sobolov, Eddie Gasper, Harold Pearson, and Ensemble. There you go. Also covered by many other artists, including the two most successful Motown groups, The Supremes and The Temptations. It was actually, surprisingly, for some reason, only hit in Australia, which, I'm a bit stunned by, to be honest with you, because it's a great song. Arguably my favourite, for what it's worth. All right, we move on to the number four song and another song for The Supremes. This is The Happening.

G'day folks, I'm Sharon Hayslip and you're listening to the Crosscut Lindsay Waddington Music Hour with Jean on Triple H 96.5 FM. And, well, hello.

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This is June on Triple H 96.5 FM, your local community radio station, right here in the heart of the Wimmera. In fact, in the heart of Horsham. A little bit about the weather. Well, it's going to have cloudy conditions today, and it'll be cloudy within the next hour. Sun is trying to shine through, and we will have a cloudy day, so I think the sun will be really having a battle ahead of itself today to shine through. But we may periodically get it. But our maximum temperature today is expected to be a nice cool 17 degrees. And tomorrow, well, the overnight temperature is supposed to be 10 and the maximum of 18. So we are currently on our overnight temperature, which was allegedly to be 11. Wasn't too bad this morning when I was out and was able to cope today with the window down, but not to say, needless to say, I didn't have a beanie on, did I? Yes, I did. Alrighty, well, I hope you can enjoy the program this morning, and as we listen to Watto playing there in the background, and Watto is the producer at Crosscut Lindsay Waddington Music House. And in this first hour, this is the music I feature from out of his studios. Very, very talented man, and one of these days soon I'll be having a chat with him. But in the meantime, let's have Ken Lindsay as we wind Watto down, and Ken is going to tell us about his wildest dreams being fulfilled.

Sounds like I've got a little hiccup here, so hopefully we can get it all sorted out, all right? It's not gonna do what I want it to do. We'll keep trying, and in the meantime, let's have another crack at it and see what I can do.

And you're listening there to Beth Branson with Country Sounds. And before that, Diane Coombs, I'm Not Counting You. And Ken Chancellor Lindsay was in there with his My Wildest Dreams Fulfilled. Coming up, I've got Sharon, and this is one of hers that asks a very pertinent question, and I think we can all relate to this one.

just a teacher, a mentor and a friend. You really weren't much older than we were way back then. You challenged us, encouraged us, and helped the dreams to grow. You lit the road we started on all those years ago. You were our first teacher, and we were your first class. It was all about the steps we took, not just fail or pass. It was supposed to be geography, but you taught us so much more. Mostly all we saw were walls, you showed us an open door. You were more than just a teacher, a mentor and a friend. You really weren't much older than we were way back then. You challenged us, encouraged us, and helped the dreams to grow.

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We're proud to have you here tonight, and I guess surprised, because it's not that we remember you, it's that you remember us. You were more than just a teacher,

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You challenged us, encouraged us, and helped the dreams to grow. You lit the road we started on all those years ago. As we look back on the memories from all those years.

And you've been listening to Alan Caswell there with All Those Years Ago. Lex Kay was in there with Footsteps Back in Time, and keeping on with a similar theme, Sharon Haislip with Where Has My Australia Gone. Coming up, I've got Peter Dawson, who, well, when he recorded this, he was known as Peter Dawson, but now he's Smoky Pete, or Smoky, whatever. But he's got this album out, and the album is called The Reason, so how about I play it?

Mostly I like fishing, not the cold, the wet or freezing. A river wide, deep and long, an

You know, nobody told me how not to grow old.

And you've been listening there to Pete Smith and his Lincoln Aussie Rouseabout. And before that, Lloyd Backworth, Always on My Mind. John Lechner was in there when Nobody Told Me. Nobody told me either, John. Michelle Walker, We've Got Something. And Pete Dawson started that all off by Fishing Up the Hawkesbury. All righty. Well, you're listening to Triple H, 96.5 FM, and the program you're listening to currently at the moment is called Lindsay Crosscut Records and Lindsay Waddington Music Hour. So I hope you have been enjoying it. I just got a little notice here to let you know that our neighbours in our building down here has got the Gem Show. And that's coming up on Saturday the 6th of June between 10 and 5 p.m. And on Sunday the 7th of June between 10 and 4 p.m. And there's a lucky door prize, there's raffles, there's adult wire wrapping workshop, there's gems, fossils, minerals, jewellery displays, there's sales, little fossickers, treasure bags. So that means that little children can come along, or children of all ages can come along. There's lucky dips, and there's a fluorescent gem display, and they have got a fossicking trailer. So if you're interested, come along to 24 Roberts Avenue. We're 24A. 24 Roberts Avenue. And inquiries can be made at thehorsham.lapidary@gmail.com. And if you want to know where they are, where we are too, they're back at the old, back of the old police station, right behind the V-Line bus stop. So, we're right behind the V-Line bus stop, but you just go down another little 20 metres, if that, and you can't come to the lapidary. So don't forget, the gem show is going to be on Saturday the 6th of June and Sunday the 7th of June. And it's going to be a great day for the lapidary club. Okay, I'm coming up for you now. Let me see what I can fit in, because I've got 10 minutes to go. So we'll have a little bit of Laura Downing. And why not? I play this quite often because I love the way she's done it. And I'm talking about The Man from Snowy River.

Sparks in his bright and fiery eye, and the proud and lofty carriage of his head. But still so slight and weedy, one would doubt his power to stay. And the old man said, "That horse will never do. For a long and tiring gallop, lad, you'd better stop away. Those

Oh, he hails from Snowy River, up by Kosciuszko's side, where the hills are twice as steep and twice as rough, where a horse's hooves strike firelight from the Flintstones every stride, and

So he went, they found the horses by the big mimosa clump. They raced away towards the mountains proud. And the old man gave his orders, boys, go at him from the jump. No use to try for fancy riding now. And Clancy, you must wheel them, try and wheel them to the right. And ride boldly, lad, and never fear the spills. For never yet was rider that could keep that mob in sight if once they gained the shelter of those hills. So Clancy rode to wheel them. He was racing on the wing where the best and boldest riders take their place. And he raced his stock horse past them and he made the rangers ring with his stock whip as he met them face to face. Then they halted for a moment while he swung the dreaded lash, but they saw their well-beloved mountain full in view. And they charged beneath the stock whip with a sharp and sudden dash, and off into the mountain scrub they flew.

among the horses as they climb the farther hills, and the watchers on the mountain standing mute. Saw him ply the stock whip fiercely, he was right among them still, as he raced across the clearing in pursuit. Then they lost him for a moment, where two mountain gullies met, in the ranges over the final glimpse reveals. On a dim and distant hillside, the wild horses racing yet, with a man from Snowy River

mounted and his courage fiery hot, for never yet was mountain horse a cur. And down by Kosciuszko, where the pine-clad ridges raise their torn and rugged battlements on high, where the air is clear as crystal and the white stars fairly blaze at midnight in the cold and frosty sky.

G'day, it's Lindsay Waddington here. For the last hour, you've been listening to some of the greatest music from Crosscut Records and Lindsay Waddington Music with our very special friend, Gene Darnell. Hope you enjoyed it. See you again next week.

Hello everyone, I'm Stephen Brady from Blue Shamrock Music. When I think of Australian country music, I think of Jean Darnell. Jean plays a wonderful selection of Australian country music every Saturday morning during her Aussie Country Fever show, and that is exactly what you'll hear during the next 2 hours. Play that country music, Jean.

And you've been listening to A Band of Rain there with I'm Trouble. It's almost, you could say, a theme song there. Yeah, because that's what I get called. G'day, Trouble. Well, yes, no more comment needed there. And that was before that we had Glenn Levi with his release, a new release of Honey. And Samantha Dan was in there with Wild Child. And the first few that I'm playing today are new releases from Blue Shamrock Music. And, yeah, so I hope you enjoy them because there's some there that are not too bad at all. And I believe Heather may be having a good rundown this afternoon too in her program, and she's got Home Among the Gum Trees, and she's going to be doing a top 40. So I won't give too much away, but if you enjoy your country music, stick around and stay tuned because there's a fair bit of Australian content coming up today. Coming up for you now, I have Highway 95, and this song is called Drunk on Vinyl. Mm-hmm.

and that is quite appropriate with tomorrow being Mother's Day. And that's Sherry Shines there with Everyone Has a Mum. And while I'm thinking of it, to all the mums out there tomorrow, I do pray that you have a happy Mother's Day. And there's some who may not have as happy as a Mother's Day they want to, but my thoughts are with you as well. So go out there, and if you have family coming, enjoy those precious moments, and because they will be precious, I can guarantee it. Coming up next, Dean Perrott.

of the snowy, their spirits roam those hills, where ghostly mountain horsemen muster cattle still. Away up on the high plains, as they've always done, hear the snowies thunder when they let the horses run. See the horses gallop from the depth of mountain blue. The mighty mountains tremble to the thunder of their hooves. The mountain silhouettes against the moon so bright. Shadows are the horsemen. Hear the snowies thunder when they let the horses run. See the horses gallop from the depth of mountain blue. The mighty mountains tremble to the

of the snowy, it's the only life they know. They run the horses overnight into another dawn, across the rugged hillside before the light of morn. The phantoms of the snowy will fade into the dew, before another sunrise paints the world anew. And the horsemen will be flying like clouds across the moon, racing against the weather

raise those hills. Rule and regulation, I'll claim their mountain home. Such controversy in yesterday was never heard or known. So they're still grazing cattle as they did long ago. They summer on the high plains and leave

0: and that guy just keeps them coming. Well done, Dean Parrott. There's a great number there. And, yeah. Okay. Let's keep it going.
1: 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This is Susan Murante, and you're listening to Jean Darnell's Aussie Country Fever on Triple H Horsham 96.5. This is my latest single on Crossing Every Star.

I think they take their rugby very, very seriously. And who can blame them? If they enjoy it, let them enjoy it. And they're barracking for the Queenslanders, that's for sure. And that was Corrigi there with Biff Baff Banana Bender, Queenslander. Okay, I hope you enjoyed it. Now, I'm pretty sure you're going to enjoy this next one I'm going to play, and it's from the Curry Mob. And I've been featuring that. Well, I'm pretty excited about it. I know they're only 10 and 12 year olds, but they do a magnificent job of this. And if this is their first recording, well, I hope to see it go leaps and bounds. And it's simply called In the Melody.

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You're listening to Jean Darnell's Aussie Country Fever on Triple H Horsham 96.5. And this is my latest single, The Jacaranda Tree. I really hope you enjoy.

0: And I wonder how many of them can remember having a tree with a swing on it. I know my uncle and auntie used to have one out where they came from, and it was up at Broughton. If anybody knows where Broughton is, they used to have a one in the tree, and I used to go and enjoy playing on that. But memories, you know. And that's Diane Coombs there with her great track. All right, what's his name? Oh, what's his name? Don't do that, Jean. William Alexander has an album that he's just recently been released, and it's called Along the Boundary Fence. I think that's the name of it. I'll just double check. Yeah, Along the Boundary Line, sorry. And it's a 10-track album, and I decided, well, I'm going to play one of it today that I don't normally feature. And this one is called Ride Another Day. And I hope you enjoy this as much as you would enjoy William Alexander's other releases that he's put out.
1: Well, we're at another camp draft. I wake up in my truck

Well, I told you. It's a pretty good track, that one. And it's Ride Another Day. A great track there from William Alexander, and that's available on his album. Hopefully in the next couple of weeks I'll have to have a chat with William, and all being well. We may hear a little bit more about the young fella that's making waves up there in the Australian country music scene. Okay, let's have Glenn Jones now, and this one is simply called Are the Good Old Days Gone Forever? And I'm going to follow that up with the news, I hope. So here we go.